0: 44.
1: Go for 244.
0: We have a message for you from Walmart regarding the TEP program.
1: Yeah, 10-4, I'm on the phone with them now. It's not in regards to the TEP program. She's describing one subject, one incident. I'll get further. You can put me on it.
0: TEP.

0: 0176, help Johnny.
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277. I use clear for traffic and audible alarm. Good. This is going to be at a residence, 337 North Newcomb. 337 North Newcomb, it's going to be the exterior garage door trip. 10-4. Are you clear for traffic?

350. Male subject found a German Shepherd at Zalad Park and wanting to meet an officer at a shelter with the dogs.

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0: 307. 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
1: But if you detain and transport here, I'll interview.
0: Copy. Port Hope, Paul 307. I'll be out with that subject, Cassie. Agent Olive.
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0: 317, are you still 1041? 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
1: City guard.
0: From work zone.

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0: 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Still this first is Julian, 429-85.
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1: 10-4, can you 21 dispatch?
0: Affirmative.

0: 335.
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0: 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I'm out with the FEMA. Temper.
1: Okay, we're code 4.
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1: 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Portal, can you issue a fresh case for the warrant?
0: Temper. 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

0: 217. 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
1: 10-1. Whoever sent it, send them.
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0: 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I'll be 76 to 328 prior.
1: Tampa.
0: Three 20 and 330 area code 47 additional.
2: 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Still come.

0: Plates clearing currents on a 2012 Mazda to the Charisse Avila, subject out of Isolia.
1: Continue 29.
0: She's clear local and CRT. But 27 was none issued.
1: Copy.
0: Does show a pending automated app.

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Same, the objects are starting to get into a verbal.

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0: Getting another verbal, 1236 West Olive, regarding reckless driving. Subjects are also in a verbal.
2: What's the 20?
0: RP, I say you're at O'Reilly's, 1236 West Olive.

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I observed them. They're code 4. I'll be adding cat numbers.

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Porter, what's your 10-3? 293. 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

0: 338. 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
1: Portaville's 35,
0: 27,
1: 29. It's going to be the driver of the Hyundai. D. David, 675-3981.
0: Jumper.

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1: 320.
0: Yellow 4783265,
1: Lacto Jimenez. Temper.

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0: 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Can I get that call number?
1: Call number is 31154. 31154. 300 status.
0: Code 4.
1: 10-4-320. Your Jimenez subject clear local. His 27 is valid. He is possibly code 32 Mary out of LA with no descriptors to confirm.

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0: Number.

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423, copy, correct me. Got 9 Lincoln Union, Maryland, 843. 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

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California 9, Lincoln, Union, Mary, 846 and 2729. 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Last of Morales, interchange with Hernandez with an H Henry. Pepper.

0: 335. 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
1: 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Is there any fire situation?
0: Negative.
1: Copy. Wonderful 217, does the show if he's ever had a valid CDL or a CDL at all?
0: Negative, this is the only one located.
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0: I'll be in route 2455 North Murray Street, Unit D, David, regarding 26 Paul 29036.

0: We spoke to two in the area. They advised they didn't see or hear anything in their code 4. Still checking.
1: Jumper.
2: 3020, are they actively pinging?
1: There were two 911 calls that hit in the same general area. No longer calling in.
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0: William 172 6612. Left the back break. Boy 713 5652 left of Denison.

0: 27, 29, and 39 additional by name and duty. Yellow 9014196, last of Torres, interchange in Pantoja, freak. Last of Torres, interchange in Pantoja, first of Brian, same DOB for 1704.
1: Echo's code 32 Mary times 2 for 11364A1 14601.2 NBC 24250 total bills 30,000 27 is none issued.
2: 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What about Denison?
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Paul 300, 328 to back. Copy traffic. For the RP advice, he was following this subject. He was last seen at 699 South Plano, the Spirit Gas Basin. She's requesting a 1017 at the residential address on Roach.

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1: 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The vehicle's eastbound on 120. I'm with an AR.
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1: 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They're not juveniles, they're adults.
0: Confirming northbound and no crime.
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0: 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I'll be checking.
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0: 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Tag the call, please.
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1: South Hall's clear local in CRC. Louisiana ID given is an ID only, not an operator license. Located at DL that's none issued with the pending automated app in California. The 27 for Jaden is valid.
0: 74.

0: Porterville 338. Just information, the female has a permit that's issued on the 9th.
1: Sapphire.

0: 320, copy verbal 415. Verbal 415 in the area 413 West Westfield. Have a male and a female on a verbal. Female's crying. Heard only, nothing seen at this time.
1: Confirming in the area or at the residence?
0: Callers provided two different addresses, possibly coming from 413 West Westfield.
1: 376.

0: 20, check 5 here, I'll be 76 to the 413 verbal West Primary.
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0: Panther Tony. Can you 29 left of Young, first of Devon?
1: For the caller, it's not coming from his residence. It's coming from a residence at the corner of Main.
0: Copy.
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0: Boy 5677273, last of Kenny Otobi.

Right, put it in additional. God. First of Wuhan, Lincoln Union, John, Adam, Nora. First of Yvonne, Yellow, Victor, Ocean, Nora, Nora, Edward, 10-12-80. Sapphire.

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0: 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Navarro's clear local NCH. 27 is valid. Our name file is showing an 836 for 2735, but it was issued September of 2025.
1: Can you forward me that from email?
0: 10-4.

0: 328. Karen's clear local. 27 is valid. She's arson registrant. Yvonne's clear local, NCIC, 27 is suspended.
1: Copy, Justin, Bo is verbal between both females, now trying to separate the code 4.
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RB1E is RB1E contact, or just checked area.

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1: Respond, Marshall Hunt, look for the female that took the mail at mailboxes. 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
1: 2-9, what's that for?
0: So there's a gate that leads directly to the river in the backyard for future reference. 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

0: Taxi driver, you can put me on the info call. 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

set on 24 utility trailer to the Jamie and Campbell, Chelsea Craig, Strathmore.

1037, that vehicle, 190 in Plano. Jeffler. Final stops, eastbound 190, east of Plano.

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1: 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When you can, 29. Last of Camacho interchange with Victor Adam Lincoln Edward Nora Tom Edward First of Gabriel. Is 4/27/85.

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She's the third local head, Jesse, 27, showing suspended recall. 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
0: 836 suspect was in the lobby, wants to call officer, he just exited the front.
1: Copy. I'm pulling up to the PD now. I think he's going to get back in his vehicle.
0: 10-4.

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0: 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Probably pulling away. 8, X-ray, X-ray, Mary, 459.
1: Are you referring to 277's call?
0: Affirmative.
1: Negative. It's going to be the Bruin truck.
0: Cover the photocopy. 10-8.
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29 O, name of the OP. 301, go ahead. That's of Colson, first in the call, the OP is 1031 of 80. Revise the first name. 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

on the code 32 is showing a different 27 than the one I got for the return of that subject. Contact the SO records now and confirm.

0: want just information that code 32 is for that local subject. They had an error.
1: And that's different.
0: Code 32 is for the Nicole subject. Calfoto was sent.

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0: 47. This is information that Desiree's subject lives in apartment number 5.
1: Thank you.
0: Charles 47, confirm you're not going to attempt to contact her.
1: I was going to attempt to contact her, yes.
0: Yeah, break 250, copy.

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0: Female on the mail, code 30, local in Tennessee. The mail's on probation for fence, not available.
1: Stand for.
0: Correction, my last, the mail does have a code 32 for a probation violation.

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1: okay? Copy, go for it.

0: to 77 West West 4. This female is advising that it's over here at the moment.
1: 277, I copy your code 4 on the female. Subject's advising. Trail off at the end.
0: The female we're out with, she's elderly. She's advising neither Stephen or Desiree are home.

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And all units are 10-8, check 71.

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0: Just check to see CPR. It expired as of yesterday.
1: 10-4.
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0: 307. 307. Available for 20 off of the first at Sierra. From my personal cell.
1: Paul, this is Dylan 23.

110 Paul, it's 51. The address is going to be 1434 North Cottage Place, Apartment B. We're 76 to that location. 10-4. Can you give me a few leads to warn the victim?

0: 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Pedestrian, 253 West Bellevue. Pedestrian is bleeding from the head. 253 West Bellevue.
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1: 476.
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1: 2169. I'm out with the units on Bellevue. The subject that was hit somewhat combative, or he's code 4.
0: 10-4, break last unit.
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1: Were you given the 28?

1721. Go ahead. Almanza, 1st of Elizabeth, 31705.

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0: 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What's the case number out here?
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0: 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Paul 251, unit says.
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0: California DL, Frank 808-1181, last of Alamanza. You can just tag it.

0: Houston, 3368 at Lodge. Porterville, 241. Moving into 22. Great for all units, got a flock in the area of Maine and North Grand. Probably on a gray 2026 Kia Sportage. 9 Victor, X-ray Victor, 929. Shots repeating.
1: Was it north on the south?

0: checking northbound from North Grand.
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0: 241, 244. It's a light gray SUV.
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1: Port break, 265. You're able to copy on 241, that was Kendall Bays.
0: Port 241, 265, can you get a statement? I'm just going to file.
2: Sam 237, do we have a tow started out here?
1: Affirmative, Wallace is 76 for evidence tow.
2: Sam 4.
0: Forty-one 265, I appreciate the assist. Can you also get photos of what she's wearing?
2: Never.
1: 241, she was around earlier. She's code 30, local Ann, Tennessee.

Tempo. 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
0: 91. Search at 341 North Prospect. Are be advised, the subject jumped her fence. Person jumped the fence in their yard and outbound on the front door. It's going to be a male subject rattling on the door. He's currently in the backyard now. It's going to be a tall HMA, curly hair, and thin build. Still getting further.
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Papa 07, that RO is going to be the subject of Mount West Carlos Arevalo, date of birth 10-2104.

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Units are going to be 76 to the area of Santa Fe Byway, southern end, beginning mileage is 720. 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

0: 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I said, what was your 20-year radio static?
1: In the alleyway east of Main behind the uniforms truck.
2: John
1: 177, they're not stopping, they're walking away. I have no friend.
0: 10-4. They say, oh, we should close you off.
1: Just update, we're negative on any fire, but it's just not like smoke.

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0: Left of White, first of Susan, 42667, break.
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0: Gonna be last of Manavan, first of Sunny, 623-84. Manavan will be at 95 for 11-364.

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1: 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Porterville 241, 301 will have the 95 for a little bit longer. 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
0: The department sits on your MDT for Kern County SO. The juvenile is still, Christian is listed as missing, and the female is code 30 local in testing.
1: I copy.
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0: 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Should come back to a some kind of Silver Beach cruiser.
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ahead. I just spoke to the detective from KCSO. 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I'll be en route to the one on Richard first.

you can make me primary on this case. Should be a 95 for 647 at 76 South County, beginning of 728.

Charlie 28. 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

0: 317, go ahead. 177 is going to assist in transporting property to 943 East Dixie. I'll have Gamma's at 9576 South County.
1: 10-4. 10-37. Union Boy 965. It's going to be a feather yield. I'm not going to pursue. Blew the stop sign southbound Plano from Teapot Dome. Just BOL to TCSO and CHP. Not going to have a front license plate. Driver look like the male, and the tail lights are tinted.
2: That's going to be the vehicle that took off for me in April. It was involved in a 20,002. I had a FQI with it as well.
1: Yeah, I thought it looked familiar. It looked like the same vehicle.
2: I believe 265 has info where they believe they saw it on a call, unrelated.
1: Copy. That was just me assuming.
3: It's recovering. Comes back on a 2002 GMC that shots were at Hanford. Break second unit.
4: 265, you answered my request. I believe it's going to be cold plated. We've been decoded that plate earlier and it came back to a truck.

0: 2277, just further on that, that RO that it comes back to isn't going to be related. I did extensive follow-up on it. 291, I'll give you a 21.
1: 10-4. What's your 20?
0: I'm 76 here from G George and all.
1: Plain Island College.

on the car when you stop that is cold plated. However, whoever has that car has been actively cold plating it from time to time, and it's appearing on Flock with two different plates.

241 Polis. Go ahead. Myself at 310 will be en route to 100 South Westwood, Unit 73, follow-up to case ending 27, correction, 27602.

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0: you not covered you. Orville 241, were you able to get a hold of 310?
1: I was about to put over the air that contact her. She's code 4. 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

0: 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Next at 1.
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1: Ocean Robert. David. Ocean Robert. 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

0: 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I'll be at the main office. I'll be code 4. Available via Tonawin.
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0: 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I'm at the counter traffic. What's your subject?
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0: We're in the lobby.

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Shred.

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0: For its information, there's a verbal 458 906 North Beverly telling that RP was intoxicated. Advised she wanted her husband kicked out of the house. She was advised we couldn't just do that. She hung up.
2: 10-4.

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We don't know if he's there or not.

0: 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T-4, 10-4.
1: That's his brother.

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Accept the call back. 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He doesn't want to step out.

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1: She's the one born in 86. 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That's history 148. 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
1: Go ahead.
0: There was a gray SUV going southbound on Main as you're going northbound. I confirm you didn't get an ALPR hit.
1: I don't have my MDT in my unit.
0: Tower 1022.
1: Where was it at?
0: I caught up to it at Westfield. It's not going to be the Kia.

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0: Possible 602, or more likely a civil problem between Monique Patino and her ex-tenant Chrissy Spears at 1218 West Toma. Monique's advising that Chrissy jumped the fence and she's trying to get a bike that she left there.
1: Positive if you want to copy.
0: 291. Juan, once again, I covered you. You're responding for who?
2: 277.
0: 4277, you can get 1022.
2: Code 4, I'll handle. Warren in Plano.
0: Two 9, what's this information? Is the ongoing issue between these two? It seems like we get calls almost every other day from them.

0: 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Code 4, it's going to be a civil problem. They're leaving the, Christy's leaving the residence.
1: 7-4.

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0: Are you available for a spot for Monique?
1: Regarding.
0: You just left?
1: From my work cell.

0: 251. She's just calling, advising that Christy's now blocking her driveway.
1: She's in the middle of moving from the residence, and that's the only entrance and exit.
0: Yeah, we'll advise.